0: And the Lionesses will take a comfortable lead into the second leg of their Women's World Cup playoff semi-final after beating Greece 3-1. That's the latest from Radio News Hub. 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
2: Amber weather with Paradise Windows, manufacturing the very best in Rahal windows and doors for over 20 years to the trade and public.
0: A changeable day consisting of sunny spells and showers, heavier and more frequent in the north. Windy with coastal gales, a high of 15 degrees Celsius.
2: Amber Sound.

0: So we kicked off hour two of the night shift with Elton John, or Sir Elton John, as he's known now. Saturday night's all right for fighting. And Roxette there with The Look.
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Frizzella from 1991, sort of tune I may play you on a Monday night on Best of the 90s, Faith in the Power of Love. And coming up, one from Christina Aguilera. Take some pronouncing, that does. Frizzella's far easier. Ain't No Other Man.

0: David Guetta there, Never Going Home Tonight. Halfway stage of the show. It's 1:30 for those who bothered.
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0: originally here for Petula Clark way back when. I didn't even look when that was. Emma Bunton there with Downtown. 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

Madness there with Night Boat to Cairo, released in 1980 and re-released in 1993. To round off the hour, we've got Mr. Eddie Cochran from 1963. This is Something Else.

privately made £1.5 million available to cover repair costs at Andrew Mountbatten Windsor's former home, the Royal Lodge. Charles reportedly provided the money from his private income to reimburse the Crown Estate.

0: Secretary Sir Chris Bryant has announced that he is to ban the Dumb Cree Parade. Sir Chris says it's not been possible to find accommodation between the Orange Order and Nationalist residents of the Gavagi Road in Portadown. The standoff between the two sides has lasted almost 2 weeks. Andy Burnham has announced plans to boost British innovation, including legislation to stop non-compete clauses preventing workers from joining startups and growing businesses.
1: I can confirm today we will legislate to make sure that non-compete clauses will no longer be a barrier to hiring for our most promising startups and scaling firms. Call it, if you like, the Bosman ruling for the innovation sector.
0: He also signalled more action on tax, saying Britain must do more to keep promising companies, jobs and investments at home. A government commission review claims that ADHD and autism are at risk of misdiagnosis. Its authors warn it can do harm when it's inaccurate by directing someone towards the wrong treatment. Henry Shelford is the CEO of ADHD UK.
2: We also know people with ADHD can thrive. They can be amazing. They can do amazing things. And a diagnosis and the support that comes with it are often critical to that.
0: And a Liberal Democrat frontbencher has quit, reportedly in a bid to replace party leader Sir Ed Davey. Charlie Maynard, who's MP for Witney and a senior Lib Dem MP, has quit as their Treasury spokesperson. That's the latest from Radio News Hub. I'm Lucy Gorman-Lee.
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5: Amber Weather with Paradise Windows, manufacturing the very best in Rahal windows and doors for over 20 years to the trade and public.
0: A changeable day consisting of sunny spells and showers, heavier and more frequent in the north. Windy with coastal gales, a high of 15 degrees Celsius.
5: Amber Sound.

0: Joe Jackson, is she really going out with him? And we kicked off with Florence and the Machine, You've Got the Love.
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That's it over there with I Thank You. That's it from me. I'll be back Monday for more Best of the 90s. I will leave you with the one from the Rolling Stones, Not Fade Away, because it's the only one I could find short enough to fill the gap. Good night.

bailed after being arrested for breaching the perimeter fence at an RAF base in Cambridgeshire. The Latvian men, aged 36 and 32, were arrested after being found inside RAF Molesworth, which is being used by US intelligence.

0: lease on the Royal Lodge has been surrendered. Andrew was entitled to compensation under the terms of his lease. Police have warned protesters they could face arrest if they refuse to remove face masks at a pro-Palestine march. The Metropolitan Police say they're expecting thousands of demonstrators to attend the Palestine Coalition march in central London. I will remain leader of the Green Party. That's the message from Zach Polanski after he was beaten in the Holborn and St Pancras by-election by Labour's Sagal Abdiwali.
1: I want this to demonstrate that you do not have to surrender your hope to succeed. You can lead with optimism, with kindness and with conviction.
0: The new MP replaces Sir Keir Starmer. Mr Polanski says that Green Party members will ultimately decide his fate at a scheduled leadership vote next year. The Prime Minister's pledged new laws to help

0: also called for changes to help homegrown businesses grow. And the Lionesses will take a comfortable lead into the second leg of their Women's World Cup playoff semi-final after beating Greece 3-1. That's the latest from Radio News Hub. I'm Lucy Gorman-Lee.
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2: Amber weather with Paradise Windows, manufacturing the very best in Rahal windows and doors for over 20 years to the trade and public.
0: 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Windy

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0: Natalie Cole and I Live For Your Love at 3:30 on this Saturday morning. 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We have got Ellie Goulding and Basement Jacks up next.
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0: That's Damage and Ghetto Romance. Before that, PM Dawn and Set Adrift on Memory Bliss. We've got three more on the way to take us up to the 4 o'clock news. And up next, we have got an absolute belter. A beautiful love song from the late, great Cilla Black.
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Was Not Was, ending the first hour of this Saturday's Wide Awake Club here on Number Sound with Walk the Dinosaur. Don't go anywhere though, because after the 4 o'clock news, we're kicking off the second hour with Gigi Perez and Sabrina Carpenter.

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Northern Ireland Secretary Sir Chris Bryant has announced that he is to ban the Dumcree Parade. Sir Chris says it's not been possible to find accommodation between the Orange Order and Nationalist residents of the Gavagi Road in Portadown. The standoff between the two sides has lasted almost 2 weeks.

I can confirm today we will legislate to make sure that non-compete clauses will no longer be a barrier to hiring for our most promising startups and scaling firms. Call it, if you like, the Bosman ruling for the innovation

0: ADHD and autism are at risk of misdiagnosis. Its authors warn it can do harm when it's inaccurate by directing someone towards the wrong treatment. Henry Shelford is the CEO of ADHD UK.
1: We also know people with ADHD can thrive. They can be amazing. They can do amazing things. And a diagnosis and the support that comes with it are often critical to that.
0: And a Liberal Democrat frontbencher has quit, reportedly in a bid to replace party leader Sir Ed Davey. Charlie Maynard, who's MP for Witney and a senior Lib Dem MP, has quit as their Treasury spokesperson. That's the latest from Radio News Hub. I'm Lucy Gorman-Lee.
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0: Hour number two then of this Saturday morning's Wide Awake Club here on Amber Sound. It's 11 minutes past four in the morning. Charlie XCX there and Sympathy Is a Knife. Plenty more on the way this hour. Jackson 5's up next. Girls Aloud, and then we'll throw in some Level 42.
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0: absolute classic at 4:30 on this Saturday morning from the Big O, Roy Orbison, and You Got It. Roxette before that and Joyride. On the way next, Mama's Gun, Christina Aguilera and the New Seekers.
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Such a powerful song, Heather Small and Proud. Before that, Maria McKee and Show Me Heaven. We've got time for three more to take us up to the 5 o'clock news. Then James Ormed will be here with Saturday Morning's Early Breakfast.

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0: Whitney Houston ending this Saturday morning's Wide Awake Club here on Amber Sound. Join me tomorrow from 3 a.m. for Sunday's Wide Awake Club. James Ahmed is up next with the early breakfast.
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3: Two men have been bailed after being arrested for breaching the perimeter fence at an RAF base in Cambridgeshire. The Lampion men, aged 36 and 32, were arrested after being found inside RAF Molesworth, which is being used by US intelligence in the early hours of Thursday. It's understood that the King made funds available

Brook's lease on the Royal Lodge has been surrendered. Andrew was entitled to compensation under the terms of his lease. Police have warned protesters they could face arrest if they refuse to remove face masks at a pro-Palestine march. The Metropolitan Police say they're expecting thousands of demonstrators to attend the Palestine Coalition march in central London. I will remain leader of the Green Party. That's the message from Zach Polanski after he was beaten in the Holborn and St Pancras by-election by Labour's Sagar.

0: Sir Keir Starmer. Mr. Polanski says that Green Party members will ultimately decide his fate at a scheduled leadership vote next year. The Prime Minister's pledged new laws to help British startups recruit skilled workers by removing barriers.
1: Non-compete clauses stop workers from joining a rival organisation or indeed setting up one of their own after they have left their role. And I think that's a drag on innovation.
0: He's also called for changes to help homegrown businesses grow. And the Lionesses will take a comfortable lead into the second leg of their Women's World Cup playoff semi-final after beating Greece 3-1. That's the latest from Radio News Hub. I'm Lucy Gorman-Lee.
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4: Amber Weather with Paradise Windows, manufacturing the very best in Rahal windows and doors for over 20 years to the trade and public.
0: A changeable day consisting of sunny spells and showers, heavier and more frequent in the north. Windy with coastal gales, a high of 15 degrees Celsius.
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0: 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It is just coming up to 5:15 on Saturday morning with Leo Sayer. The show must go on to play next.
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0: Cliff Richard, I Just Don't Have the Heart. It's on Amber Sound FM, 5:30 Saturday morning. Going to be showery, sunny spells and showers today. Highs of just 12 degrees, bit drier tomorrow with highs of 14. And sunrise this morning is at 7:22. On the way, Gabriella Chilmi, On a Mission is on the way for you soon. And I've got Neo Because of You.
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0: Neo because of you on Amber Sound FM. News headlines on the way for you very soon. And before that, I've got Hue and Cry looking for Linda. That's on the way before the news at 6.
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4: Thousands of pro-Palestine demonstrators are expected to march through central London this lunchtime. The Metropolitan Police has imposed conditions on both the event and the counter-protest to minimise what it calls the risk of serious disruption to communities. The force anticipates between 7 and 10,000 demonstrators will attend the march that's scheduled to begin at midday. Meanwhile, the Drumcree Parade in Northern Ireland has been banned from taking place. Northern Ireland Secretary Sir Chris Bryant says it's not been possible to find an agreement between the Orange Order and nationalist residents of the Garvaghy Road in Portadown.
5: Everybody will have seen over the last 2 weeks that there's been a major standoff. I've been trying to find a solution to that. I've had both sides of the argument, both the Garvaghy Road residents and the Orange Order in. We've been talking it through, trying to find a solution, and unfortunately we've not been able to do that.
4: Prostate cancer cases have risen by 7% in just 1 year, but survival rates could be improving. That's according to Prostate Cancer UK. Its researchers say the risk of death has dropped by almost a quarter in those 7 years. Natalia Narori is from the charity.

0: making proof.
1: A rare bottle of whiskey has become the second most valuable ever sold at auction after it went for £2.1 million. When measured in US dollars, the bottle of the Macallan 1926 is actually the most valuable ever sold. And Strictly is back on our screens tonight. The remaining celebs take to the dance floor for the third live show of the series. The new presenting lineup of Emma Willis, Josh Widdicombe and Johannes Radeby has received some mixed reviews so far. But former contestant, Olympian and gladiator Montel Douglas says she's enjoying it.
2: The series has been great, such a reinvention. I was there in the first live recording to support Johannes in his new role. And honestly, like the refresh and the rebrand is so good.
1: That's the latest from Radio News Hub. I'm John Collins.
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4: Amber Weather with Paradise Windows, manufacturing the very best in Rahal windows and doors for over 20 years to the trade and public.
1: Cool and windy with heavy blustery showers in the northwest, drier, bright and breezy further south and east with more in the way of sunny spells. A high today of some 15 degrees Celsius.
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0: 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And I've got a great song from Ace of Base, The Sign, on the way.
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0: 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And a great song from Basement Jaxx, Where's Your Head At, is on the way before 10 to 7 this morning.
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0: 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And before that, I've got Bananarama and the Beach Boys.
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That is all from me for this morning. I'll be back again though tomorrow morning from 5 o'clock. Your Saturday morning breakfast show on the way after the news headlines at 7, which are coming up after Bananarama. Cruel Summer. Have a great day.

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2: Hello, pet. It's party time, I gather. So, what would you like this time?
3: Oh, so much, Michelle. Thank heavens you're here. I've left it a bit late this time.
2: Nothing new there, then.
3: So, I need a balloon arch. Obviously, as many balloons as you've got. The kids love them. Also, matching banners and bunting. And don't let me forget a badge and matching candles for the cake.
2: No worries. I've also extended my party bag for Lorange. You'll be spoilt for choice. So, dinner panic, pet. And I've got the tableware covered as well.
3: Oh, that's so great. Special Days does it again.
2: Whether it's a birthday, hen night or baby shower, it's what we do best. And we're open 6 days a week now, right here on Oxford Street, Ripley.
3: Wow. Thank you so much, Michelle.
2: Hey, and don't forget my invite.
0: 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News.
4: US President Donald Trump has announced a deal with Vladimir Putin to release Russian diesel into the global market. Ukrainian President Volodymyr Zelensky says the move is a gift to Putin and an investment in war that must be ended, not prolonged. Mr. Trump says the agreement will help bring down fuel prices for Americans and for the world. Mr. Trump has also dismissed Norway over this year's Nobel Peace Prize, calling it a stain on the country. He told a rally he had never heard of winner Navaneh Nimaivi-Pillay. The former International Criminal Court judge was recognised by the Norwegian Nobel Committee for her work on peace and international law. Northern Ireland Secretary Sir Chris Bryant has said the Drumcree Parade will be banned after 2 weeks of standoff in Portadown. He said he could not find an accommodation between the Orange Order and nationalist residents of the Garvagay Road. Sinn Féin and the SDLP welcomed the decision, while the DUP said the rule of law had been undermined. Michelle O'Neill has been placed under police investigation after taking part in an anti-Orange Order parade on the Garvagay Road. Sinn Féin says the Northern Ireland First Minister has received a letter from police in relation to alleged criminal offences. The PSNI says people reasonably suspected of committing offences will receive letters for interview. In Thurnby, Leicestershire, a 15-year-old boy and his father remain in critical condition after a completely unprovoked attack by masked men in their home. Police say the men entered the property in Station Road in the early hours of Thursday. Detective Inspector Lorna Granville says officers are appealing for information from people in Thurnby and surrounding communities. Prince Harry has been booed by rugby fans at Leicester Tigers match against Gloucester at Welford Road. The Duke of Sussex was shown on the big screen, prompting audible boos from sections of the crowd. He attended without the Duchess of Sussex, making what was described as a low-key solo public appearance. A 3-year-old Cumbrian toddler has become the youngest person to climb all 214 peaks in the Lake District. Navy Moores completed the Wainwrights with his parents and 2 siblings after moving to Cumbria earlier this year. His dad Daniel says the family did it for the enjoyment of hiking together. Amber Valley Tea Room owner has described her worst day yet after getting just 1 customer. The Derbyshire Live report says the business owner was left disappointed by the quiet trade. That's all for now from the Amber Sound News team. I'm John Palmer.
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4: Currently 9 degrees across the Amber Valley. Scattered clouds and a blustery west wind give way to light rain later, with highs of 12 degrees before a cooler, drier evening.
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0: A very good morning to you. Good morning, Amber Valley, and good morning, Britain. Aztec Camera and Mick Jones, of course, of The Clash, taking us rather prettily, I thought, into the breakfast show for this Saturday morning. A very good morning to you, whatever you're up to. Lots of you up at silly o'clock in the morning saying good morning in the comments of the Facebook post for this very programme. Facebook.com/AmberSoundFM if you want to emulate those wonderful people who managed to get to the keyboard. Possibly, I hope, after the first cup of tea or coffee of the morning. I just don't do anything before about the second cup of coffee, and I'm on my second cup of coffee, so I'm going to take a break, and you listen to some lovely music, and I'll be back when I finish my coffee. All right.
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Remember, around about that time, there was a young girl who lived round the corner from me in Losca, who was in the local press. The Rippling Hina News in those days carried all the news that was fit to print, as they used to say, and more besides. And there was a girl that lived around the corner, as I say, that was a huge Wham fan, and they got hold of the story somehow, and posted. They didn't post pictures to Facebook and their website in those days. They printed them. They printed them, and there was a picture of her in a bedroom by this huge poster of George and Andrew. Wonder if she's still

You know, I'm in a paean of praise to the normal things in life. And, well, blue jeans, of course. Speaking of regalia and clothes, yes, I had a fitting for a tux yesterday because you probably heard already, Sonora Singers, otherwise known as Alfreton Ladies Choir, celebrating their 90th this year. And they're celebrating in style at Derby Cathedral next Saturday. And I have to mention it because they very kindly asked me to compare, not realizing I hadn't worn a suit in about that long. Not a single stitch of formal clothing of any kind in my wardrobe. My entire wardrobe is jeans and t-shirts. Honestly, genuinely is. So, yeah, I had to nip out yesterday and buy a whistle. And, yeah, it's still being altered. You know, the sleeves needed to be altered, the trousers needed to be altered because I'm quite tall, but, you know, it's inside legs and all that kind of stuff. I'd forgotten what a faff it is. I'd rather nip down to my local supermarket, buy some jeans straight off the peg and take them through the checkout and then go home and wear them. That's more my style, I must admit.

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3: Weekend Breakfast.

a song about Filthy Lucre, of which I don't have nearly enough. My GoFundMe will be live a little later on this this very day. Now let's have a look at who's saying good morning at this time in the morning. At this time in the morning, 7:47. That's a jumbo jet, isn't it? Anyway, let's have a look at who's up and about this time in the morning and, you know, see if you have a reason why. Gail Thurnham Brailsford, first as ever, though she has been beaten to the punch the past few weeks. So, Gail, good to see that you're back on form. Dawn Watson, I suspect she's working this morning. Very good morning to you. And Snakebite John, of course. Patrick! No longer welding, but a retired gentleman. Well, retired anyway. Doing whatever he does these days. Patrick, I hope you're enjoying your retirement. I know lots of people who've been working their entire lives, including my own dad, find it a little bit difficult, shall we say, settling into retired life. So let us know how you're getting on there. Becca! Bonkers Becky from Ilson with the ever-changing profile photo, and she hasn't disappointed because I can see there's a slightly different profile photo this morning. Well done. Keep up that standard, Becky. Keep up Ilson's. I was in Ilson, actually. I was making a moonlighting guest appearance on a certain other radio station, of which there are, you know, I believe a few, based in Copmanay. I'm not quite sure when that's going out, but that was a little bit weird, being on someone else's radio station in a guest chair. That was very, very strange indeed, but enjoyable anyway. And hello to Jeff and all the lovely people at Erriwash Sound. They're very nice people. Katie Smith in Belper, a very good morning to you as well. Hope you're managing to wake up. She said she got out of bed, made some coffee, went straight back to bed again. That's possibly the most sensible thing I've seen all morning. Sally Monchinski, a very good morning to you as well. And anyone else out there, if you fancy a good morning from me, stick one in me comments, why don't you?

0: Paloma Faith from her wonderfully titled album, Do You Want the Truth? Or Something Beautiful, which I think is a great, great title. Titles are so important, which is why Saturday Breakfast is, you know, a little bit, it's descriptive, but it's slightly boring. So if you have any ideas as to what we should, you know, something nice and catchy that we can call the program, because all radio programs have to have catchy titles these days. And frankly, I can't be bothered to think of one. So if anybody else out there fancies thinking of a catchy title for this program, then do please drop it in the comments on the Facebook post for this morning. What am I letting myself in for?
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glorious slab of 60s there. That's Sunshine Superman, Donovan, featuring a pre-Led Zeppelin, John Paul Jones and Jimmy Page. All of which takes us to the news on Amber Sound.

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1: President Donald Trump has announced a deal with Vladimir Putin to release Russian diesel into the global market. The White House says the agreement will see hundreds of thousands of tons supplied immediately, with more to follow in November. Volodymyr Zelensky has condemned it, saying allowing Russia to sell petroleum products is an investment in war that must be ended, not prolonged. Mr. Trump's move comes as he faces mounting pressure to bring down fuel prices ahead of next month's midterm elections. The US president says cheaper diesel is a priority for American farmers, ranchers and truckers, while the UK government says it will keep working with international partners to support Ukraine and maintain pressure on Russia through sanctions. In the UK, Northern Ireland Secretary Sir Chris Bryant has said the Drumcree parade will be banned after 2 weeks of standoff in Portadown. He said he could not find an accommodation between the Orange Order and nationalist residents of the Garvaghy Road. The decision follows protests that stopped the march going ahead. Also in the UK, Michelle O'Neill has been placed under police investigation after taking part in an anti-Orange Order parade on the Garvaghy Road. Sinn Féin says the First Minister has received a letter from police in relation to alleged offences, and she says she will cooperate with the investigation. Here in Derbyshire, a tea room owner has described her worst day yet after getting just one customer. Derbyshire Live says the business has been struggling with very quiet trading, and the owner says the situation has been especially difficult. Another local story from the Peak District, a bus firm says warm weather has boosted passenger numbers on its peak sightseer service. The company says the heatwave summer helped bring more people onto the open-top bus, which runs in the area. And finally, Fred Vank, who is 103, has been honoured by Bletchley Park after keeping his Second World War heroics secret for decades. He was sworn to secrecy after the war, but has now been recognised for his service. That's all for now from the Amber Sound News Team. I'm Joe Sparks.
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1: Currently 9 degrees across the Amber Valley. Light rain and brisk west winds continue today with highs of 12 degrees before a cooler, drier overnight low around 6 degrees.
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0: Natalie Cole emoting like a good 'un and taking us into the second hour of Saturday Breakfast on Amber Sound. A very good morning to you, whatever you're doing. If you've just turned the radio on, where have you been? Where have you been? I've been here since seven, well, I've been here since before 7 o'clock. Trying to wake up and trying to wake you guys up. So I hope I'm managing to achieve that goal. Let's have a look who's been saying good morning, because there's a couple of interesting ones. Gail Robinson Sprossen, a very good morning to you. Jill Castledine, she says she's done 2 hours of work, breakfast, and 2 hours more to go. I think I can work that one out. Anyway, she's ferreting this week. She has some rather lovely ferrets, which she shows at various shows up and down the country. And they're award-winning ferrets, which is about the only thing that's award-winning about this show. Post a picture of your award-winning ferret, Jill, and I'll share it on the Amber Sound page, just so people can see I'm not actually making this up.
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have been for, well, all my life, really. And I'm off to the Motorhome and Caravan Show next week at the NEC. And they very kindly, the organisers, that is, let me have a couple of pairs of tickets to give away. Already awarded one. There's another one to go. So, it's a very simple question, and it's on Facebook as well. So, if you miss it, or you miss the way to send your answer in, it's all there on the Facebook post for this morning. It's a very simple question. Could win you a pair of tickets to get in for absolutely free to the NEC Motorhome and Caravan Show. Parking is free as well. So you just have to find your fuel and probably the food as well. The food is a little bit expensive down there. So take your own sarnies and definitely wear comfortable shoes. So if you fancy blagging those tickets, then listen up. Very simple question. Should be obvious to all leisure vehicle owners. Lithium and AGM. Are technologies used in which item you'll find in most modern leisure vehicles? I dare say all of them these days. So lithium and AGM are technologies used in which item you will find in most modern leisure vehicles? If you think that you know the answer, then send it by text, please, to 64446. Start your text with the word amber, leave a space, put the rest of your message after the space, and do please remember to include your name and where you are so that I can... Well, give you a call and pass your details on then to the organisers. It'll cost you 15p plus your normal network rate, by the way. So the question, once again, which will win you a pair of tickets or could win you a pair of tickets to the NEC Motorhome and Caravan Show, which runs from next Tuesday, that's the 13th of October, to next Sunday, which is the 18th of October. The question is, lithium and AGM are technologies used in which item you'll find in most modern leisure vehicles? Answers by text to 64446. 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Leave a space and then put the rest of your message after the space.

0: Richard Marks and Hazard. Yes, that was entirely coincidental, given the competition question. Those of you who know the answer will know exactly what I'm talking about. So once again, if you fancy nipping to the NEC Caravan Show, free of charge, at least you and a mate or your partner, whatever, you could win a pair of tickets, courtesy of this program and courtesy of the organizers, if you can get the following question right. AGM and lithium are the technologies used in which item you'll find in most modern leisure vehicles? If you think you know the answer, then send it by text. 64446 is our text number. 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

0: Usher, OMG, just looking through the birthdays today. Would have been Giant Haystack's birthday today. Remember Giant Haystack's? Remember wrestling on telly on Saturday afternoon? It was World of Sport, wasn't it, with Dickie Davis and his moustache. And they always had wrestling, didn't they? Which didn't look staged in any way, shape or form, did it?
1: Hello, pet. It's party time, I gather. So, what would you like this time?
2: Oh, so much, Michelle. Thank heavens you're here. I've left it a bit late this time.
1: Nothing new there, then.
2: So, I need a balloon arch. Obviously, as many balloons as you've got. The kids love them. Also, matching banners and bunting. And don't let me forget a badge and matching candles for the cake.
1: No worries. I've also extended my party bag for Lorange. You'll be spoilt for choice. So, dinner panic, pet. And I've got the tableware covered as well.
2: Oh, that's so great. Special Days does it again.
1: Whether it's a birthday, hen night or baby shower, it's what we do best. And we're open 6 days a week now, right here on Oxford Street, Ripley.
2: Wow. Thank you so much, Michelle.
1: Hey, and don't forget my invite.
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0: Now, there's those of you who are cynical will think he's messed up the timing, that's why he stuck an instrumental on. No! It's Peter's Own Regalia, which is the opening track of Frank Zappa's brilliant album, Hot Rats, released on this day in 1969. Ting us rather prettily to the 9 o'clock news on this very station. Back in a couple of minutes after this.
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2: US President Donald Trump has announced a deal with Vladimir Putin to release Russian diesel onto the global market. Volodymyr Zelensky says the move is a gift to Putin, warning it is an investment in war that must be ended, not prolonged. The Labour government says it will keep pressure on Russia and support Ukraine for as long as it takes. Donald Trump's move comes as he tries to ease fuel prices at home before next month's midterm elections. The deal follows months of pressure over energy costs, and the BBC's North America correspondent says it highlights the political strain on the US president. Mr. Trump says lower prices for farmers, ranchers, and truckers remain his priority. Britain has issued an ultimatum to Israel over the future of the Jerusalem consulate. Foreign Secretary Ed Miliband says the UK will not accept the closure of the mission after Israel ordered it shut following sanctions on West Bank settlements. The two sides have now agreed a compromise with the post-reopening under the name UK Mission Jerusalem. Northern Ireland Secretary Sir Chris Bryant says he will ban the Drumcree parade after 2 weeks of standoff in Portadown. He said no compromise could be reached between the Orange Order and nationalist residents of the Garvashee Road. Sinn Féin welcomed the decision, while the DUP said the rule of law had been undermined. Michelle O'Neill has been placed under police investigation after taking part in an anti-Orange Order protest on the Garvaghy Road. Sinn Féin says the Northern Ireland First Minister has received a letter from police about alleged offences linked to the parade dispute. She says she will cooperate with the investigation and stand with local residents. A 15-year-old boy and his father remain in critical condition after a masked attack at their home in Thurnby, Leicestershire. Police say the assault was completely unprovoked and are appealing for witnesses, dashcam footage and CCTV. Detective Inspector Lorna Granville says officers are working to identify the men involved. 3-year-old Navy Moores has become the youngest person to complete all 214 Wainwright peaks in the Lake District. The Cumbrian toddler climbed the fells with his parents and two siblings over 5 months. His family say it was about enjoying time together outdoors, not chasing a record. That's all for now from the Amber Sound News Team. I'm James Miller.
1: Amber Weather with Paradise Windows, manufacturing the very best in Rahal windows and doors for over 20 years to the trade and public.
2: Currently 10 degrees across the Amber Valley. Light rain drifts through Ripley with brisk westerly winds, then turning drier and brighter tonight, with tomorrow peaking at 13 degrees.
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0: This is Ledge, Smile. Reminds me, it's getting towards that time of year, isn't it? You know, when you have snow flurries one day and brilliant sunshine the next day, when, you know, you get the scraper out. To, that reminds me, I broke my scraper last winter, so I'm, just remind me before I, you know, leave the studio today to get a new scraper from somewhere, because, you know, it's got a notch in, and it kind of makes patterns on my windscreen rather than clears the frost. Little bit academic just yet, I hope. Fingers crossed. But you never know. You never know. There might be a cold snap in the next few days. I'll look at the weather forecast, and if it says we're going to have another heat wave, you can bet your bottom dollar there will be a cold snap.
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2: Hello, pet. 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
3: 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I've left it a bit late this time.
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2: 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So, dinner panic, pet. 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
3: Wow. 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

Still something absolutely glorious. That's Talking Heads, Once in a Lifetime. Produced, of course, by Brian Eno, the David Guetta for intellectuals. That from the album Remaining Light, of course, released this week, 46 years ago, October the 8th, 1918. I remember it well because I bought it on the day of release and I couldn't wait to take it home and put it on the turntable.

0: Cracker, well, Wings anyway, and Band on the Run. Now, here's a parlor game for you. Google the album cover of Band on the Run and see how many of the celebrities, or the celebrities that were celebrities in 1973, you can name without cheating. If you can name more than half of them, you're very, very old indeed.
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Five Star, one of the few bands I can think of with a lead singer called Doris. Apart from Doris Day, that's the only famous Doris I can think of. If you can think of any more famous Dorises, you'll have to tell Adrian, because he'll be here in about 15 minutes' time. Adrian Gill follows the 10 o'clock news, of course, with his quick quiz and all that kind of jazz that will really get your brain fried, which is just as well, because Martin Yates will be along at 1 o'clock to fry it even more. 1 till 4, it'll be the International Request Show with Martin Yates. Martin Andrew Yates, as he styles himself. He likes to get his money's worth, you see. 4 till 6, it'll be John O'Turner with your weekend warm-up, warming you up with a blowtorch, to judge from my audiences. Anyway, 6 till 9, it'll be Matt Fury, bless his cotton socks, broadcasting since the age of 13. Yes, genuinely. Given his first break by our very own Johnny B on all of his pirate stations back in the day. Good to see that he's keeping the flag flying and he's keeping a dance floor banging. Matt Fury, that is. At 9 till midnight, it'll be Simon Griffin with the Chart Roulette Show. A show which is developing a bit of a cult following because it brings in all these factoids and obscure songs that you might have forgotten about. You know, number 37 in 1973, you know, that kind of thing. Midnight till 3, it'll be the only Ibiza legend worth bothering with, Mr. Danny Nightingale, remixer extraordinaire. What he could do with his knobs is nobody's business.

0: Jenny and Mantra. My mantra is, where's my next cup of tea coming from? It's going to be coming from the kettle. It's going to be coming from it when Adrian Gill takes over in this chair. I've warmed the chair for him, so it's time for Adrian to take over. That's it from me for this morning. I'll be back tomorrow morning at 7 a.m. if you can join me, or at 6 p.m. on Monday if you can join me for another edition of The Zone. Take care of yourselves. Have a great day.
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0: 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News.
1: Donald Trump has announced a deal with Vladimir Putin to release Russian diesel onto the global market. Mr. Trump says the agreement will help bring fuel prices down for Americans and around the world. Ukraine's Volodymyr Zelensky has criticized the move, saying gifts to Putin will not work for peace and calling it an investment in war. A BBC analysis says the deal also reflects mounting pressure on Donald Trump to curb fuel prices before next month's midterm elections. The report says the US president has been facing political consequences from higher energy costs and is hoping lower prices will ease the pain for voters and for his own party. Britain has issued an ultimatum to Israel over the future of the Jerusalem consulate. The UK says Israel must permanently reopen the diplomatic post or face the expulsion of diplomats from Britain. A last-minute agreement has kept the consulate open for now under the name UK Mission Jerusalem, with just 7 diplomats remaining. Northern Ireland Secretary Sir Chris Bryant has banned the Drumcree parade after 2 weeks of pressure and a long standoff in Portadown. He said he could not find an accommodation between the Orange Order and Garvaghy Road residents. Sinn Féin welcomed the decision, while DUP leader Gavin Robinson said the rule of law had been fatally undermined. A 15-year-old boy and his father remain in critical condition after a masked attack at their home in Thurnby, Leicestershire. Police say the assault was completely unprovoked. Detective Inspector Lorna Granville said officers want anyone in Thurnby and the surrounding communities with dash cam, CCTV or doorbell footage to come forward. Prince Harry was booed by rugby fans at Welford Road in Leicester during Leicester Tigers match against Gloucester. The Duke of Sussex was shown on the big screen, prompting audible boos from sections of the crowd. He attended without Meghan and later watched Leicester complete a 38-31 win. A 3-year-old Cumbrian boy has become the youngest person to climb all 214 Wainwright peaks in the Lake District. Navy Moores completed the challenge with his parents and siblings over 5 months. His father Daniel says the family never set out to break a record, but simply wanted to enjoy hiking together. A Derbyshire tea room owner says she had her worst day yet after getting just one customer. The story has been highlighted by Derbyshire Live, with the owner describing a very quiet day at the business. That's all for now from the Amber Sound News team. I'm John Palmer.
0: Amber weather with Paradise Windows, manufacturing the very best in Rahal windows and doors for over 20 years to the trade and public.
1: Currently 10 degrees across the Amber Valley. Light rain and breezy west winds continue, with highs of 12 degrees today, then a drier, cooler night, dipping to 6 degrees.
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good morning. Here we are again. Saturday morning. It's a bit damp and a bit black over Bill's mother's this morning, isn't it? Oh, dear. Looks like we're in for a bit of a moist Saturday again. Right, well, here we go. It's another Saturday social, so we'll try and keep the sunshine. It's sunshine indoors here at Amber Sound, I tell you. So here we are then with another show with you through till 1 o'clock this afternoon with moi, Adrian Gill. And for the next 3 hours, we have quizzes and we have lots of great songs and a few little bits of chat along the way as well with two quick quizzes. And in the final hour, we have our Connect Four, which is four songs, all with something connecting them. This week's really easy, I think. But we'll get to find out whether you think so. That's just a bit of fun to play along with at home. But you can text in for the quick quizzes as well. And if you want to get in touch with the show, we'd love to hear from you. Whatever it is you want to do, whether you want a dedication, just a shout out, telling me what you're up to. If you're working this morning, what is it that you're up to? What are you doing? Are you earning a bit of double bubble? Are you volunteering somewhere? Frying burgers, whatever it is, I want to hear from you. Just text me to 63446. Start your text with the word Amber. Leave a space, put your message in and sign it. Let me know who you are, where you are, and also what you're doing, what you're up to today. And if you don't want to text in, because it might cost you, calls cost you no more than 15 people, it's your normal network rate, but if you don't want to pay, go on the Facebook page, the Amber Sound Facebook page, and you'll see it there, my cartoon image with me specs and me headphones on, and just put your message or your comments into the comment section below. That's all you need to do. Loads of great music. Remember this one from 2020. This was around about the time the pandemic was just about breaking out, from James Blunt and featuring Ward Thomas. Coming up to 8 minutes past 10. Nobody.

0: Band featuring Ward Thomas at Halfway. Do like that song. And for those that are interested, he is on The Traitors at the moment. It's not really my thing. I don't really watch it, but he is on there. And apparently, he's very good. But we were just saying, Trevor and I, if you ever get the chance, follow him on social media. He's very, very funny. He has a very self-deprecating sense of humour and very tongue-in-cheek. And he manages to take the mickey without being... totally, you know, being nasty about it, like some people. You know what Twitter's like? Bit of a cesspit of abuse and all sorts of horrible things. Or X, we call it, that they call it. I still call it Twitter. Twitter. It'll always be Twitter to me. But it's full of people on there who, to be honest with you, are quite vile. And some of them are very vile to James Blunt. But if you want to see good put downs, have a look at his social media account. Really good. Anyway, there's enough of me babbling on about social media. What have we got? We've got quick quiz coming up in about... well, actually, we've brought it forward by 20 minutes. We're going to do it in about 10 minutes or so, your first question. One for the first 2 hours, one question each hour, and then in the third and final hour, as I say, we have our Connect Four. Coming up next, though, a classic from Tina Turner.
1: Hello, pet. It's party time, I gather. So, what would you like this time?
2: Oh, so much, Michelle. Thank heavens you're here. I've left it a bit late this time.
1: Nothing new there, then.
2: So, I need a balloon arch. Obviously, as many balloons as you've got. The kids love them. Also, matching banners and bunting. And don't let me forget a badge and matching candles for the cake.
1: No worries. I've also extended my party bag for Lorange. You'll be spoilt for choice. So, dinner panic, pet. And I've got the tableware covered as well.
2: Oh, that's so great. Special Days does it again.
1: Whether it's a birthday, hen night or baby shower, it's what we do best. And we're open 6 days a week now, right here on Oxford Street, Ripley.
2: Wow. Thank you so much, Michelle.
1: Hey, and don't forget my invite.
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0: featuring Jess Glynn, and that's Back to Me. So yeah, here we are, Saturday morning, Amber Sand, good to hear from you. I just want to say hello, big hello to Stevie, who's messaged me this morning. He said, morning Adrian, hope you're well, and really enjoying the music this morning, and a gift Trev Margaret. So that's from Stevie. Good morning to you, Stevie, hope you're having a good one. And who else have we got this morning? Let's just have a look. Oh, yeah, morning to Gail Third in Brailsford. Morning to you, Gail. Good to have you along with us. One of my regulars. Always good to hear from you. So, right, where are we now then? Well, we've brought it forward a little bit.
1: 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The Quick Quiz.
0: Ah, yes. So, first question of the day then. So, here we go. You know what to do by now. You can text in, you can send it in on Facebook. I ask you a question. All you've got to do is tell me the answer. And it's a bit of a show busy type question, the first one this morning. So here we go. Which comedian declared, a confident bald man, there's your diamond in the rough? Okay, so which comedian declared, a confident bald man, there's your diamond in the rough? Right, so who might say something like that? Have a little bit of a think and send your answer in. 63446 on the text. Start your text, Amber. Leave a space, put your answer in and sign it so I know who you are and tell you whether you're right or wrong. Or you can send it to our Facebook page. You'll see it there for the Saturday social. Put your answer in the comment section underneath. So, a confident bald man, there's your diamond in the rough. Who might have said that?
1: 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The Quick Quiz.
0: And a bit of duck sauce for you now.

0: we're getting a few to swing your pants to this morning, aren't we? I like one from Filter Funk with a bit of Sting in there as well, and SOS Message in a Bottle. A few bit of samples on there. Now then, I was going to ask you a question about sampling then, and it's gone. It's completely gone. I really do need to start writing these things down. This is what happens when you get to my age, because you think of something, you think, right, I know, I'm going to talk to the listeners about this. And then by the time you get to it, the song's finished and you've forgotten what the hell it was. And then you forget to write it on the piece of paper, and then you forget where you've put the piece of paper.
1: You have some agent distracting you.
0: Yeah. Thank you, Trev. Yes. Right on cue there. Right, it's just gone. It's coming up to 10:30. Amber Sound, we've got Benson Boone coming up in a couple of secs.

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0: Oh, Marty's Pillow and Wet, Wet, Wet. His ponytail day, that was. And that was, of course, the theme tune or the play-out tune to, was it Four Weddings and a Funeral, wasn't it? Which got it to number one. It was that was number one for something like 15 weeks. And he was listening to it in the pictures, or it was in the pictures, and it was played over the stereo. They played a bit, you know what it's like when you're sitting in the movies and they play a bit of music on there, and it played it once again, and he heard somebody behind say, oh, I'm sick of hearing this blooming song. And he rang his radio, his record company, and said, pull it, people are getting fed up of it. And that was it. So it never made 16 weeks at number one to equal Bryan Adams' record. So there we go, nice little bit of info for you there, and it might pop up in the quick quiz one of these weeks.
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0: Right, okay, so here we go then. Let's have a little look at where we're going with this. I've had a few answers in, and we were asking the question, which comedian declared a confident bald man, there's your diamond in the rough? So who was it? Well, we had Heather in South Normanton, who's gone for... Who's she gone for? Oh, yeah, she's gone for Harry Hill. Sarah in Ripley's gone for Eric Morecambe. We've got Ian in Swanley's gone for Ricky Gervais. And funnily enough, Josh in Little Eaton has gone for Ben Elton. And that was who Trev went for, actually, when I put this one to Trev earlier on. So are any of those right? I'm not going to tell you. Now then, hi to Gail Fern in Brailsford. Now, she's gone for Larry David. Any of those right? I'm not going to tell you. I'm going to leave you in suspenders for a little bit longer. So, once again, which comedian declared a confident bald man, there's your diamond in the rough? So, do I drop a clue in at this point? Do I drop a clue in? Well, I will drop a little clue. And what I will say is that some of those answers are on the wrong side of the Atlantic. So there's your clue. Some of those answers are on the wrong side of the Atlantic. So, thing you know, drop us a text, 6446. Type your text down by, leave a space. Put your answer in and sign it so I know who you are. And you can send it in on our Facebook page as well. Just put it in the comment section. Underneath the Saturday Social page, we've got some Chumbawamba to come, bit of tub thumping, whiz. Was it Wiz the MC and Bees and Honey and some Erasure next?
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0: Chumba Wumba and Tub Thumping. Do you remember their member, Dambert No Bacon, his name was, and he was famous for chucking a bucket of water over John Prescott at the Brit Awards. You remember that? Like it was yesterday. Blimey, we're almost at the end of our first hour. We've got some Sophie Ellis Bextor and Madonna and Kylie to come before the news.
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1: US President Donald Trump has agreed a deal with Vladimir Putin to release Russian diesel into the global market. Mr. Trump says it will bring down fuel prices for Americans and, indeed, the world. Ukraine's President Volodymyr Zelensky has condemned the move, saying gifts to Mr. Putin will not work for peace. Meanwhile, Mr. Trump's latest Russia move comes as he faces pressure to ease fuel costs before next month's midterm elections. The BBC's North America correspondent says the US president is trying to limit the political damage of higher prices after months of concern over energy bills and global supply. A court in Mexico has found three men guilty of murdering Australian brothers Jake and Callum Robinson and their American friend Carter Rord. The three were on a surfing trip when they were killed in what prosecutors described as an apparent botched robbery. Sentencing is expected later. The United Arab Emirates says the Fly Dubai attacker began a drift towards extremism and terrorism while living in Australia. Prosecutors also allege the co-pilot was trying to crash the plane into Tel Aviv's airport. The claims follow the suspected hijacking of a Fly Dubai Boeing 737 MAX carrying 182 people. Northern Ireland Secretary Sir Chris Bryant has banned the Drumcree parade after 2 weeks of standoff in Portadown. He said he could not find an accommodation between the Orange Order and Garvey Road residents. Sinn Féin and the SDLP welcomed the move, but the DUP said confidence in the rule of law had been undermined. Michelle O'Neill has been placed under police investigation after taking part in an anti-Orange Order parade on the Garvagé Road. Sinn Féin says the Northern Ireland First Minister has received a letter from police inviting her for interview. It relates to alleged breaches of a Parades Commission decision over the Drumcree route. A three-year-old Cumbrian toddler has become the youngest person to climb all 214 peaks in the Lake District. Navy Moores completed the Wainwrights with his parents and two siblings over 5 months. His dad Daniel says the family never set out to break a record, only to enjoy hiking together. That's all for now from the Amber Sound News Team. I'm Joe Sparks.
0: Amber weather with Paradise Windows, manufacturing the very best in Rahal windows and doors for over 20 years to the trade and public.
1: Currently 11 degrees across the Amber Valley. Light rain lingers through the afternoon before skies brighten later, with highs of 12 degrees and a breezy west wind easing tonight.
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0: That's Sienna Spiro, or Spiro, and Great Expectation. Former number one from her. It's going to be very, hearing a lot more from her in the future, I think. She's been succeeded by Taylor Swift in the top spot, though. But a good song, that one, getting us underway in hour number two here on your Saturday social. Good to have you with us through till 1 o'clock. And don't forget today, following on from me, at 1 o'clock, between 1 and 4, it's Martin here. Martin Andrew Yates, with the Saturday Request Show, the International Request Show, as he likes to call it, because he does get one or two listeners from beyond these shores, and he'll be getting you to pick the playlist between 1 and 4 today. Then between 4 and 6, John O'Turner's back. Then 6 till 9, Matt Fury here with all the dance floor stuff, everything that's going off there, from the man who's been, DJing since he was 13 years old, the man. Then between 9 and midnight, Simon Griffin with Chart Roulette, and then it's Danny Nightingale with the Ibiza House Party between midnight and 3 a.m. That's how it's looking today on Amber Sound right now. Let's give you the answer to your first quick quiz.
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0: Okie dokie. So, quick quiz number one this morning then. I asked you the question, which comedian declared, "A confident bald man, there's your diamond in the rough." So I've had some quite interesting answers from this. We had Gelfand and Brailsford went for Larry David. We had Heather in South Norton went for Harry Hills. Eric Morgan said Sarah in Ripley. Ricky Gervais, Ben Elton. Graham in Coxpens went for Mick Miller. Interesting guess, that one. Tom in Pinkston, Harry Hill. Jim in Crouch, not a bad guess. Went for George Carlin after the clue I gave when I said might be on the wrong side of the Atlantic with some of your answers. So he's gone for George Carlin. Tim in Alfreton's gone for Robin Williams. Hi to Wendy, who's messaged in. She's gone for Josh Pugh. While Louis in Ripley and Colin in Summercoats join Graham, Turn and Brailsford, because they've got it absolutely correct. Yes, indeed. Because the answer... Okay, you got to curb your enthusiasm for this one. I see, I could have given you that as a clue, but it would really have given it away, wouldn't it? It was, of course, none other than Larry David. So, Larry David, very funny guy. Curb your enthusiasm. Very funny show. Very well recommended. So, yeah, confident bald man. There's your diamond in the rough. It was none other than Larry David. So there's your first one out of the way. We're going to do another quick quiz in about 10, 15 minutes. So stand by for that. Now, we're going to the front man of the recent Queen lineup, Mr. Adam Lambert, for your entertainment next.

0: That's Adam Lambert, who was, of course, singing with the latest incarnation of Queen, which featured him and Brian May, Roger Taylor. Don't know who the bass player was, because John Deacon left when Freddie Mercury sadly passed away. And after the big gig, the Freddie Mercury tribute concert, never played with Queen again. So is it Queen? I don't know, yeah. Should class it as Queen or not. Anyway, he was the guy on lead vocals, and that is one of his singles there. It's called For Your Entertainment. Here we are. It's Amber Sound. Now then, what's I going to talk to you about? Oh, yes. The football this week, thank goodness. We've got the, that international break, far too long, 3 weeks. Don't mind in like 1 week for international football, but 3 weeks, far too long. Back on the domestic football calendar today. Unfortunately, I'm not going this afternoon. But I will be there next week. But I'm not going this afternoon, unfortunately. But I will be keeping an eye on the events from Pride Park. My goodness, we need a win. We need a win. We need to get out that away from the bottom of the table. We've gone backwards. What's going off? Come on, sort it out, Eustace. Sort it out. Anyway, we'll be looking at it with very much a lot of interest in what's happening with our East Midlands teams later on today. And, yeah, back for the domestic football calendar. Great. So that means Saturday night, match of the day's back. The football show on ITV, marvellous. My Saturdays are sorted again. Just get a little tincture on the side and I'm all good. Right, what are you up to tonight and what are you up to today? Let me know if you are working. I want to know what you're up to. So please don't forget to text in. Let me know if you're working, if you're doing something at home. Maybe you're earning a bit of money this morning or on the old double bubble. I just want to hear from you. Meanwhile, on the way next, got Adam and the Ants, a classic from them.
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6: 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More

0: moved on, I think, from One Direction now. Old Harry Styles there, yes. Very flamboyant showman as well, apparently, these days. And that's American Girls, his most recent single. And it's 24 minutes past 11, almost. So we're in almost at the halfway point on today's Saturday Social. So hope you're having a good Saturday morning. What have you been up to this week? Well, I've been having a bit of a, I'll be honest, I've been having a quiet one. And I thought I'd have a bit of a catch up with my reading. So a bit of a recommendation for you. One of my favourite authors now is a guy called Solomon Carter, who writes, he's done loads of good books, but one particular character called D.I. Hogarth. If you like a bit of crime in your reading, give it a, it's set in Southend actually, so not the most salubrious of places, but I tell you what, some of the plot lines are very, very good. So yes, I've been buried in my my Kindle, I would say books, but I've got one of them Kindle things, which is great because you can just upload them and you're not having to go to record shops to buy them. And there's loads of stuff on Unlimited, so that's really good. So I've been really getting into the reading in this last couple of years, and I've been spending my week buried my head in my Kindle this week with all that. And that, and also the CSI Eddie Collins series. Read those. If you like a good read and you like a bit of crime, and I do, I like a bit of crime, comedy, something lighthearted. I like all sorts of different genres. And if you've got any recommendations for me for a good read, let me know, because I'll put it on my list and put it on my reading. So there we go, a bit of reading. Who can beat it? Right, time for this.
1: 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The Quick Quiz.
0: So it's question two then on today's Quick Quizzes in the second hour. And we'll give you the answer just after midday. So here we go then, your second question. Right, Deified, Tenet, Race Car and Madam I'm Adam all have what in common? Does it make sense, that question? Well, it will. Deified, Tenet, Race Car and Madam I'm Adam all have what in common? It's quite simple, actually, if you write it down especially. Write it down and have a look at that. So Deified, Tenet, Race Car and Madam I'm Adam all have what in common? See, I'm practically giving you the, I'm giving you the clues already. And we'll see how we go with that one. Text 6446 on the text. Start it with Amber. Leave a space. Put your answer in and sign it. And you can do it on the Facebook page as well. So, Deified, Tenet, Race Car, and Madam I'm Adam all have what in common?
1: 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The Quick Quiz.
0: And while you're mulling that over, have a bit of a listen to some Tom Grennan now. There's some Bob Sinclair on the way as well.

0: That's Bob Sinclair and Rock This Party. There you go. Want to swing your pants too there. So, yeah, got some good songs on the way. We're going to update you on the quick quiz in just a few minutes after the B-52s and Denon Reid next.
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1: Hello, pet. It's party time, I gather. So, what would you like this time?
2: Oh, so much, Michelle. Thank heavens you're here. I've left it a bit late this time.
1: Nothing new there, then.
2: So, I need a balloon arch. Obviously, as many balloons as you've got. The kids love them. Also, matching banners and bunting. And don't let me forget a badge and matching candles for the cake.
1: No worries. I've also extended my party bag for Lorange. You'll be spoilt for choice. So, dinner panic, pet. And I've got the tableware covered as well.
2: Oh, that's so great. Special Days does it again.
1: Whether it's a birthday, hen night or baby shower, it's what we do best. And we're open 6 days a week now, right here on Oxford Street, Ripley.
2: Wow. Thank you so much, Michelle.
1: Hey, and don't forget my invite.
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0: We do love a bit of B-52s. Well, it's Saturday morning, don't we? We don't care what the weather's like. We're all partying in the Amber Valley, aren't we? Good to have you with us. It's just past the halfway point now, 19 minutes to 12 on the Saturday Social. And I say, great to have you here till 1 o'clock. So we've got another hour and 18 minutes of this nonsense. And yeah, last weekend, as somebody just asked me about how my 39th wedding anniversary went. Very well, actually. Yeah, we had a very quiet but very pleasant day. And it's my wife's birthday in just a couple of weeks' time. And I said, what do you want to do on your birthday? She said, I'd like to go to the most expensive place in town. Okay. I'm not so sure, though, that a petrol station is going to be that romantic. You know what I mean?
1: 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The Quick Quiz.
0: Boom. Right, okay. Let's have a look where we are with some of these answers then. So, I've not given you a clue yet, have I? So I asked you the question, Deified, Tenet, Race Car and Madam I, Madam all have what in common? If it makes sense. Well, John in Pinkston says, are they names of racehorses? Heather in South Normanton, are they names of unknown bands? Clive in Heena thinks they're all characters from computer games. Tony in Summercoats wants to know if they're all cancelled television shows. However, well done to Chris Coxon in Ambergate, David in Alpha and Lucy Parks, who's in Ripley, who have got it correct. So I won't give you the answer yet. I will give it you in about 20 minutes or so's time. I'll give you a bit of a clue. What can I put in here for clues? Oh, dear. Now then. Let me have a little bit of a think about this. Now, if I was going to give you a clue for this, yeah, I'm going to tell you to do what I did earlier, which is write it down, okay? Write it down and look very, very carefully at these words, Deified Tenet, Race Car and Madam I, Madam. Look very carefully at them and eventually it should become obvious to you, but you have to write it down. And when you do, I promise you, you will see it. It took me a while. Anyway, there we go. So, Deified Tenet, Race Car, Madam, I'm Adam. Three people got it right so far. Can you join that list? Well, we'll find out in about 20 minutes. Meantime, got good songs to come. A cracker from Olivia Rodrigo and a classic from Frankie Goes to Hollywood next.

0: come to light in the last couple of years. Another good song from her. She's building up quite the catalogue, isn't she now? That's Olivia Rodrigo. That's called Drop Dead. Charming, eh? Charming. Anyway, thank you, Olivia. Almost at the end of our second hour. Yeah. Hurtling through it at a rate of knots. So we're ahead of the news, and then we'll give you our next one, our next answer to the latest quick quiz, and of course got Connect Four in the next hour. But we have Ed Sheeran and Limp Bizkit up to the news and weather.
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0: That's Limp Bizkit rounding off our second hour there. We're back in a moment. Answer to the second quick quiz, plus Connect Four in the next hour, and we start it off with Ocean Colour Scene after the news.
1: 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News.
2: Donald Trump has announced a deal with Vladimir Putin to release Russian diesel into the global market. The US president says the move will help bring fuel prices down for Americans and the world. Volodymyr Zelensky has criticized the agreement, saying it is a gift to Vladimir Putin and an investment in war that should be ended, not prolonged. Donald Trump has also been accused of using the deal to ease political pressure at home, with the fuel price issue set to feature in next month's midterm elections. BBC's North America correspondent says the US president is trying to soften the impact of rising costs on his party. The White House says lowering prices remains a priority. Three men have been found guilty of murdering Australian brothers Jake Robinson and Callum Robinson and their American friend Carter Rhode in Mexico. The three were on a surf trip when they were killed in what prosecutors described as an apparent botched robbery. The case has drawn international attention, with the victims' families now awaiting sentencing. The United Arab Emirates says the fly-by attacker began a drift towards extremism and terrorism while living in Australia. Prosecutors allege the co-pilot was trying to crash the plane into Tel Aviv's airport. The aircraft was carrying 182 people when the alleged attack took place, and the UAE Attorney General says the suspect was influenced by extremist ideology online. Northern Ireland Secretary Sir Chris Bryant has banned the Drumcree Parade after 2 weeks of deadlock in Portadown. He said it was not in the public interest for the procession to go ahead after talks with the Orange Order and Garvaghy Road residents failed to produce a compromise. Sinn Féin welcomed the decision, while the DUP said the rule of law had been undermined. Michelle O'Neill has been placed under police investigation after taking part in an anti-Orange Order protest on the Garvaghy Road. Sinn Féin says the First Minister has received a letter from the Police Service of Northern Ireland, along with other party figures. Ms. O'Neill says she will cooperate and says she stood with residents facing an unwanted march. A three-year-old Cumbrian boy has become the youngest person to complete all 214 Wainwright peaks in the Lake District. Navy Moores climbed the Fells with his parents and two siblings over 5 months. His family say it was never about breaking a record, but about spending time together outdoors. That's all for now from the Amber Sound News Team. I'm James Miller.
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2: Currently 11 degrees across the Amber Valley, partly cloudy and breezy with light rain later, then drying this evening as temperatures dip to 9 degrees overnight.
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0: That's Ocean Colour Scene. Nice, lovely way to get us underway in hour number three on today's Saturday Social. How are you doing out there? Having a good Saturday so far? I hope you are, and hope you. What are you going to be up to today? Methinks there might be one or two out, even though the rain will not keep the Amber Valley away. I suspect there'll be a few out tonight for Sherbets and this, that and the other. Me, I'll be stopping in watching the football and stuff. Match of the day, 10 o'clock. Nice little glass of something warming to the right-hand side of me. And that's quite sad. This is how I roll these days, folks. Right. How are we rolling this morning? We're rolling with the quick quiz. Time to give you the answer.
1: 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The quick quiz.
0: And one or two of you have, as I suggested, written it down. And because you've written it down, you've got the right answer. I say it jumps off the page at you, I think, when you do write it down. And the question was, okay, deified, tenet, race car, and Madam I Madam all have what in common? Well, we had various answers. We had names of racehorses, names of unknown bands, characters from computer games, cancelled TV shows, crossword clues, all manner of things, actually. Far too many to mention. However, well done to Chris Cotson, who's in Amber Gates. Also, hello to David, who's in Alfreton. Well done to Lucy Parks in Ripley. And Paul Gilding, who came in on Facebook. They've got it all absolutely spot on. Okay, so Chris Coxon in Ambergate, David in Alfred, Lucy Parks in Ripley, and Paul in Paul Gilding on Facebook. They got it right. So what is the answer? Well, Lucy Parks didn't give me the exact name, but she's got it right. She said they're all the same backwards as they are forwards. In other words, they are all palindromes. That's same backwards as forwards. So if you look at deified, exactly the same backwards as it is forward. Ditto for tenet, ditto for race car, and ditto for Madam I'm Adam. And there's a few sentences that are the same backwards as forwards, which we're starting to get into a little bit too much detail there. So there we go. That's your second quick Chris question. So well done to Chris, David, Lucy and Paul. Give yourself a gold star and a pat on the back. And I would say there'll be another couple of quick quizzes next week, but I'm not going to be here next week. I will be otherwise engaged somewhere else, but I'll be back in a fortnight. Anyway, that's your second quick quiz. We've got Connect Four still to come right now. Classic song from 1979 from ELO on the way next.
1: 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The quick quiz.
0: Yeah, nothing confusing about this one. From the album Discovery. Also part of a double A-side with Last Train to London, I seem to remember.

0: track, isn't there? And I love that kind of funky reggae bit with the rim shots on the drums. Love that bit. That's Confusion, ELO, another classic from them. Did they ever do anything else? Speaking of classics, more to come right throughout this second hour, including four songs, which in about 15 minutes or so, I'm going to be playing you four songs, one after the other. Obviously. You would have a more obvious thing. You wouldn't play them all at the same time, would you? Right, so anyway, oh, what am I talking about? You're in a hole, lad, so stop digging. Anyway, what was I saying? Yes, yeah, it's Connect Four. So I'm going to play you four songs. And the idea is there's a connection between all four. See if you can guess the identity of the fourth song from the first three I'm going to play you. That'll be coming up just after 12:30 in this final hour. Right next, though, we've got, bit of a classic. Was this a number? I think it was a former number one from Freddie Mercury, on the way in a couple of minutes.
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7: 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We're proud to be local.

0: boy.
1: That's twice. And
0: I'm gonna get you real good, and I betcha.
1: Yeah, that's called strategy. I don't think it even mentions the word in the song. Mind you, can you think of any songs actually where the title isn't actually mentioned anywhere in the song? I think that's one of them. Another one, we played ELO a little bit earlier, is Rockaria by ELO. The word doesn't appear in the song anywhere. And Bohemian Rhapsody from Queen. There's another one. See if you can think of any more and text them off to me if you've got a sec. Just to remind me. Anyway, what was I going to say? Yeah, Martin's going to be here. He's eagerly beavering away in Studio One next door, populating the playlist from the requests you're sending in. Don't forget, you can send them in between 1 and 4. You send them in and Martin will enter them into the playlist for your delectation. And it becomes a bit of a greatest hit show for you all. So you get to pick it, he gets to play it. Marvellous. Anyway, that's between 1 and 4 o'clock today. Right now, what we got for you? I've not heard anything from this guy for a while. Do you remember him? Ages since I've heard any new stuff from him, but this is David Gray, and it's a Sailor. We've got some Hall & Oates to come as well. And then we're into Connect Four.

0: shame that they don't really speak to each other these days. A massive fallout, which a lot of these artists seem to have, don't they? Which is a great shame. But they did some good stuff together, did Hall & Oates. Like that one from 1980. Brilliant stuff. And we are now just ahead of our Connect Four, your first song. Four songs, one after the other, obviously, as I've said. Doing it again, aren't I? Right, so four songs on the way. See if you can guess the identity of the fourth. There's a link between all four songs. See if you can guess what it is and identify what that fourth song is going to be. Connect Four, starting with Billy Ocean next.
1: Hello, pet. It's party time, I gather. So, what would you like this time?
2: Oh, so much, Michelle. Thank heavens you're here. I've left it a bit late this time.
1: Nothing new there, then.
2: So, I need a balloon arch. Obviously, as many balloons as you've got. The kids love them. Also, matching banners and bunting. And don't let me forget a badge and matching candles for the cake.
1: No worries. I've also extended my party bag for Lorange. You'll be spoilt for choice. So, dinner panic, pet. And I've got the tableware covered as well.
2: Oh, that's so great. Special Days does it again.
1: Whether it's a birthday, hen night or baby shower, it's what we do best. And we're open 6 days a week now, right here on Oxford Street, Ripley.
2: Wow. Thank you so much, Michelle.
1: Hey, and don't forget my invite.
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2: 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We're proud to be local. 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

0: There he is, a little bit of shaky for you on your Saturday afternoon here on the Saturday Social with Green Door. And that's your third song in today's sequence of songs. Connect Four, we've had Red Light Spells Danger from Billy Ocean, Coldplay with Yellow, and of course that one from Shakin' Stevens, Green Door. Are you getting it yet? What do you reckon the fourth song is going to be? I'm going to play it right now. Give yourselves a pat on the back and an extra point, plus a gold star and maybe a bowl of porridge while we're at it, if you got this one. So have you made the connection? Answer after Prince.
1: I never meant to call.

the fourth song in the sequence. Well done. Pat on the back to you. So going before that, we've had Green Door from Shaking Stevens, Yellow from Coldplay, and Red Light Spells Danger by Billy Ocean. Red, yellow, green and purple. Fact is, I could have made it Connect 7 and had three more songs on because they are all colours of the rainbow. So there you go. That's this week's Connect 4. There won't be another one next week. Well, there might be if Chris does it. I'm not going to be here next week, but I'll be here in a couple of weeks. There'll be another one then. Meanwhile, we're on the way up to the news and weather with Sabrina Carpenter next.

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0: winding things up for us today on today's Saturday Social. And a change would do you good. That's it from me today. I'm back in a fortnight. Meantime, have yourselves a great Saturday, a fantastic week, and a fantastic fortnight. See you in a couple of weeks.
1: 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News.
2: Donald Trump has announced a deal with Vladimir Putin to release Russian diesel into global markets. The US president says the agreement will help bring fuel prices down for Americans and the world. But Ukraine's Volodymyr Zelensky has criticized it, calling it a gift to Putin and an investment in war that must be ended, not prolonged. Mr. Trump's move comes as he faces pressure to curb fuel costs ahead of next month's midterm elections. The BBC's North America correspondent says the president hopes lower prices will ease the political pain for his party. The deal is also being read as part of a wider push by the White House to reassure voters on energy bills. Three men have been found guilty of murdering Australian brothers Jake and Callum Robinson and their American friend Carter Rhode in Mexico. The three were on a surfing trip when they were killed in what prosecutors described as an apparent botched robbery. The court heard the men were attacked after being targeted for their vehicle and belongings. The United Arab Emirates says the fly-by attacker began a drift towards extremism and terrorism while living in Australia. Prosecutors allege the co-pilot was radicalized during his time studying in Melbourne and had been inspired by extremist material online. The UAE also claims he was trying to crash the aircraft into Tel Aviv's airport. Hundreds of thousands of households are without power after Hurricane Isaias made landfall in Florida. The storm, which has been downgraded, brought strong winds and widespread disruption across the southeastern United States. Authorities in Florida and Alabama have issued emergency measures as the system continues to move inland. A rogue Anthropic AI agent has given police a fake tip in an unsolved murder case in Philadelphia. Police said the tip was flagged as spam, but criticized the company for taking more than 2 months to detect and report the breach. The case has raised fresh concerns about AI systems being used in real investigations. A three-year-old Cumbrian toddler has become the youngest person in Britain to climb all 214 Lake District peaks. Navy Moores completed the Wainwrights with his parents and siblings over 5 months. His father Daniel says the family simply wanted to enjoy hiking together. That's all for now from the Amber Sound News team. I'm John Palmer.
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2: Currently 11 degrees across the Amber Valley. Light rain lingers through the afternoon before turning drier and brighter later, with tonight's lows around 9 degrees.
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0: Good old squeeze, take me, I'm yours. Before that, starting the hour off with Train, Hey Soul Sister on Ampersand FM. Welcome along to yet another Saturday International Request Show with Martin Andrew Yates. 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Two ways to do it. 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I'll do my very best to get it on. Big thank you to Adrian Gill. Like the bloke says, he'll be back with the Saturday Social in 2 weeks' time. Keep it locked, keep it loaded, Ampersand FM.
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0: Lila Young with Dealer on Ambersound FM, and very good afternoon to Dawn Watson and Snake by John. Nice to have you along. After the break, we've got some Simply Red, followed by a bit of Kygo. Keep it locked.
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Bio featuring Matty Noyes. Stay, that one going out to Sue at the Lighthouse Shop at the bottom of Oxford Street in Ripley. And Simply Red, Holding Back the Years. That one going out to Richard at the RSPCA Charity Shop at the top of Oxford Street in Ripley. Nice to see you both today. You both take care.

Modern Romance, John DePrez, A Cherry Pink and Apple Blossom Light, going out to Steve Marriott in Ripley. Hope you enjoyed that, Steve. Requested by Jane and Chloe. Not Chloe, Stephanie. That's it. Nice to see you this lunchtime. And you two take care. And before that, good old take that. Older light indeed. That one requested by Julie Yeomans. For a better off, Nige Yeomans. And I was told to say, he's got the life of Riley.

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Good old Queen with Scandal, that one going out to John Cliff. Before that, Boy George, the crying game indeed. That one going out to that rather posh lady up Chesterfield, Gail Thurn and Brailsford. Hope you enjoyed that. What we got coming up? OND and a bit of Stan Ridgway. Keep it locked, keep it loaded, Ampersand FM.

Good old Stan Ridgway. Camouflage. That one going out to his lordship, Tim HB. And before that, OMD, Electricity. That one going out to Julie Aston. Hope you enjoyed that, Julie. My pleasure playing it, and thank you very much for taking part. What we got on? Chesney Oaks next. Amber.

0: Chesney Hawk. I'm a man, not a boy. That one going out to Glyn Walther over there in South Normington. Glyn, never let you down, do I? Very good afternoon to John Reynolds in Selston. Nice to have you along. Tune for you in the last hour. Keep it locked.
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with Venus just for John. Going to take you up to the news and weather with Billy Butler. Can't live without her. Just for you, John Watson. Keep it locked. Keep it loaded. And news and weather after that. Weather being out the round. Stained glass window.

0: 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News.
1: Russian forces have killed at least 15 people in a glide bomb attack on Zaporizhia, according to Ukrainian authorities. Children are among the dead, and officials say more victims may still be trapped in the rubble of a large apartment block destroyed in the strike. Rescue teams are continuing to search the site as the scale of the damage becomes clearer. Donald Trump has announced a deal with Vladimir Putin to release Russian diesel into global markets in a move Volodymyr Zelensky has condemned as a gift to Putin. The US president says the agreement will help bring fuel prices down, while Mr. Zelensky called it an investment in war that must be ended, not prolonged. A Scottish Labour MP is warning Andy Burnham that nuclear expansion could leave communities across the UK vulnerable to Russian attacks. Brian Leishman says the plan for new reactor sites would make parts of Britain targets for Vladimir Putin. He is also expected to question the cost of the policy and say it is not value for money. Northern Ireland Secretary Sir Chris Bryant has banned the Drumcree parade after 2 weeks of standoff in Portadown. He said he could not find a workable compromise between the Orange Order and nationalist residents on the Garvaghy Road and judged it was not in the public interest for the procession to go ahead. Michelle O'Neill has been placed under police investigation after taking part in an anti-Orange Order parade on the Garvaghy Road. Sinn Féin says the Northern Ireland First Minister has received a letter from police about alleged offences linked to the protest. The Police Service of Northern Ireland says those reasonably suspected of offences are being contacted for interview. A teenager and his father remain in critical condition after a masked attack at a home in Thurnby, Leicestershire. Police say the assault was completely unprovoked and happened in the early hours of Thursday. Detective Inspector Lorna Granville says officers are appealing for witnesses, dashcam footage and doorbell video from the Station Road and Summerby Road area. That's all for now from the Amber Sound News Team. I'm Joe Sparks.
0: Amber weather with Paradise Windows, manufacturing the very best in Rahal windows and doors for over 20 years to the trade and public.
1: Currently 11 degrees across the Amber Valley. Light rain lingers this afternoon before turning drier and breezier later, with tonight's lows around 8 degrees and tomorrow peaking at 13 degrees.
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0: Jelly Roll, I'm Not Okay, starting the hour off with Lady Antebellum. Need You Now on Ampersand FM. Welcome along to hour two of our exceedingly busy Saturday International Request Show with Martin Andrew Yates International. For one of four reasons, we've got Luca in Milan, Fred and Joy over there in the States, and we've got Julie over there abroad. Nice to have you along. Thank you for listening. Keep those tunes coming in two ways. We've got the Ampersand Facebook post, plus good old text, which is 64446. Start your text amber, leave a space, then the tune of your choice. I'll do my very best to get it on.
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2: 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And thinking of you. 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And tell you how much I love you. Oh, I feel so good.

0: Walking in the rain with the one I love, Love Unlimited. You'll be doing a lot of that today, won't you? And a very good afternoon if you've just tuned in on 98.4 and 107.2, home of the Saturday International Request Show. After the break, we've got some David Bowie, followed by Sham 69. Keep it locked.
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Sham 69, or up Harry, or up indeed. That one going out to Ringo over there in Hina. Talking about Hina, David Bowie, Starman for Sean in Hina, currently munching on a apple turnover and, well, with a bit of cream in. Can't be bad, can it?

Metallica, Enter the Sandman. That one going out to Roberto, the Pebble Stone, and before that, Blondie, Heart of Glass. Guess who it was for? 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

Good old Sparks, this town ain't big enough for the both of us. That one going out to a Cookie, and before that, Shaman, Ebenezer Good. Keep those tunes coming in. Ebenezer Good being for Danielle over there in Swanwick. Keep those tunes coming in two ways, Ambersand Facebook post, plus good old text.

0: Beastie Boys, you've got to fight for your right to party on Ambersound FM. That one going out to Debbie. And before that, to Rossi and Jazzy. Eye on Me for Diane. Keep it locked, keep it loaded. Steve, yours up next.
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0: Capella. Move On Baby on Ampersand FM. After the break, we've got some BJ Thomas. Steve, that was for you from Ripley. Keep it locked.
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2: Hello, pet. It's party time, I gather. So, what would you like this time?
3: Oh, so much, Michelle. Thank heavens you're here. I've left it a bit late this time.
2: Nothing new there, then.
3: So, I need a balloon arch. Obviously, as many balloons as you've got. The kids love them. Also, matching banners and bunting. And don't let me forget a badge and matching candles for the cake.
2: No worries. I've also extended my party bag for Lorange. You'll be spoilt for choice. So, dinner panic, pet. And I've got the tableware covered as well.
3: Oh, that's so great. Special Days does it again.
2: Whether it's a birthday, hen night or baby shower, it's what we do best. And we're open 6 days a week now, right here on Oxford Street, Ripley.
3: Wow. Thank you so much, Michelle.
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Hooked on a Feeling. That one going out to Claire, our Geordie lass. Going to take you to the news and weather with Neil Sedaka, O'Carroll. 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

0: 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News.
1: Tens of thousands of security personnel have been deployed in Delhi as police detained leaders of India's cockroach movement and hundreds of protesters. Roads were barricaded ahead of the demonstration, which came as security tightened across the city. The detentions followed a major crackdown to stop the mass protest from going ahead. At least 15 people have been killed in a Russian glide bomb attack on Zaporizhia, according to authorities. Children are among the victims, and officials say more people could still be buried in the rubble after a large apartment block was destroyed in the strike. US President Donald Trump has announced a deal with Vladimir Putin to release Russian diesel into the global market. Mr. Trump said the agreement would bring down fuel prices, but Volodymyr Zelensky criticized it as a gift to Putin, warning it was an investment in war that must be ended, not prolonged. A Labour MP is warning Andy Burnham that his nuclear plan could leave communities across the UK vulnerable to attack from Moscow. Brian Leishman is due to tell MPs that reactor sites and small modular plants could make areas into targets, while also arguing the scheme would bring huge costs and financial risk. Northern Ireland Secretary Sir Chris Bryant has banned the Drumcree parade after 2 weeks of standoff in Portadown. He said he could not find a compromise between the Orange Order and residents on the Garvaghee Road and concluded it was not in the public interest for the procession to go ahead. Michelle O'Neill has been placed under police investigation after taking part in an anti-Orange Order parade on the Garvaghee Road. Sinn Féin says the Northern Ireland First Minister has received a letter from police alongside other party figures over alleged offences linked to the protest in Portadown. A 103-year-old codebreaker has been honoured after keeping his Second World War heroic secret for decades. Fred Vank was sworn to secrecy, but Bletchley Park has now recognised his role. His story has emerged as one of the last links to wartime intelligence work. A Derbyshire tea room owner says she had her worst day yet after serving just one customer. The business in Derbyshire says the quiet day left the owner disappointed, but she is continuing to keep the tea room open and hopes trade will improve. That's all for now from the Amber Sound News team. I'm James Miller.
0: Amber weather with Paradise Windows, manufacturing the very best in Rahow windows and doors for over 20 years to the trade and public.
1: Currently 11 degrees across the Amber Valley. Light rain will ease this evening with a breezy, partly cloudy night ahead and overnight lows around 8 degrees.
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0: Lisa Stansfield, 831 on Amber Sound FM. That one going out to Carlo over there in Selston. Starting the hour off with Edwin Starr, SOS, Stop Her On Sight. That one going out to Virtual Kiss Sue. Hope you pair enjoyed them. My pleasure playing them. And welcome along to the third and final hour of the rather busy Saturday International Request Show with Martin Andrew Yates. Keep those tunes coming in.
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Good on Foreigner. I want to know what love is. That one going out to Warhammer Jack over there in Belpa and a flock of seagulls. Space Age Love Song, that one going out to Big Andy Andrew, also from Belpa on our 98.4 aerial. After me, 4 till 6, it's Jonathan Turner. 6 till 9, it's Matt Fury with the A-List Show and those Dance Floor Destroyers. 9 till 12, it's Simon Griffin with the Chalk Roulette Show. And 12 till 3, Danny Nightingale with the Ibiza House Party. 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

Modern Talking. Brother Louis, that one going out to Jade, Chloe, Stephanie and Steve. Hope you enjoyed that. And before that, the Cranberries, Linger, that one going out to Sharon, Ruby and Wayne over there in Kirkallen. Nice to have you along.

0: Shadows, Apache for Andy on the text. And before that, ABBA, SOS on Ambersound FM. That one going out to Mel in Derby. Big thank you for taking part. We'll do it all again next Saturday between 1 and 4. What we got coming up? One for you, Pat. Bitter Jack one.
1: Then it goes like this, Amber.

Somebody New, featuring Tiffany Juno. Just for you, BBB, Predicted Padding Pinkston. 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Keep it locked.

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days. Carpenters, Rainy Days and Mondays on Ampersand FM. That one going out to Vanessa. Hope you enjoyed that, Vanessa. Big thank you for taking part. You're very welcome, Sue. You're welcome anytime. And last one from me, bit of Genesis, just for you, John Reynolds in Selsdon. I'll catch you tomorrow. Amber.

0: 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This is Amber Sound.
1: Vladimir Putin and his Kremlin officials were reportedly stuck in their aircraft after a drone attack on Moscow. A fleet of four planes carrying the Russian president and his team was forced to circle after airports were closed. Flight radar data showed the aircraft unable to land, with at least 370 flights delayed and 62 cancelled across the capital. Donald Trump has secured a deal with Vladimir Putin to immediately release diesel into the global market. The US president said Russia will supply 300,000 tons now, then more in November and after that. Volodymyr Zelensky criticized the move, saying gifts to Putin will not work and calling it an investment in war. Protests have erupted in Brussels after student demonstrators clashed with police over planned budget cuts. About 30,000 masked youths descended on the Belgian capital during a major anti-austerity demonstration. Police used water cannons and tear gas as rocks, bottles and fireworks were thrown, while 21 people were detained or arrested, including 13 minors. Northern Ireland Secretary Sir Chris Bryant has banned the Drumcree parade after 2 weeks of nationalist pressure. He said he could not find an accommodation between the Orange Order and residents of the Garvaghy Road in Portadown. The decision follows a long standoff over the route, which has been blocked amid protests. Michelle O'Neill has been placed under police investigation after participating in an anti-Orange Order parade. Sinn Féin says the Northern Ireland First Minister has received a letter from the Police Service of Northern Ireland over the Garvaghy Road protest. The case relates to alleged breaches linked to the Drumcree parade route in Portadown. A teenager and his father are in critical condition after a completely unprovoked attack at a house in Thurnby, Leicestershire. Police say two masked men entered the property in the early hours of Thursday and assaulted the occupants. Detective Inspector Lorna Granville from the East Midlands Special Operations Unit says officers are appealing for anyone with dash cam, CCTV or doorbell footage to come forward. Fred Vanke, aged 103, has been honoured by Bletchley Park after keeping his Second World War heroic secret for decades. The codebreaker was sworn to secrecy for years, but his wartime role has now been recognised. It is a late tribute to a man whose story has only recently come to light. That's all for now from the Amber Sound News Team. I'm John Palmer.
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1: Currently 11 degrees across the Amber Valley. Light rain will ease to scattered cloud this evening, with overnight lows around 8 degrees and breezy west winds continuing.

the Amber Sound Weekend with The Exchange, Grosvenor Road, Ripley. A great time every time, where X marks the spot. Jonathan Turner.

Blackbirds here at Amber Sound FM with Walking in Rhythm. Hi, are you all right? Thanks to Martin. Back tomorrow from 1 for the Sunday car party. You've got me through until 6 and Reverse the Chorus is back. See if you know what this is.

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Sound FM. It's Saturday, 10th of October, I think. And before that, George Michael and Aretha Franklin, and I knew you were waiting for me. Another reminder of Reverse the Chorus is on Chicane, please. That's the Herve. This is Mr. Friday Night.

and Tom Jones, Stone in Love, here at Amber Sound FM. Ages I've heard that. 4:30 on your Saturday afternoon. I kicked the gremlin, so we might be alright. Keep your fingers crossed till 6. Matt's here from 6. And it's his problem. Anyway, this is Reverse the Chorus, if you know it.

0: So, yeah, if you know what that is, yeah, text me if you want. And I've got some Temptations on after Ariana Grande in a minute, probably.
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2: Hello, pet. 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
3: Wow. 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
1: Krista Pike has been discharged from hospital and returned to prison. Her lawyers say the convicted murderer was left in a critical condition after surviving two lethal injections. Pike was due to face execution in the United States, but the attempt failed. Her legal team say she has now been moved back into custody after treatment in hospital following the botched procedure. US President Donald Trump has announced a diesel deal with Russia, saying Vladimir Putin will immediately release fuel into the global market. Donald Trump said the agreement would help bring prices down for Americans and for the world. Ukraine's President Volodymyr Zelensky condemned the move, calling it a gift to Vladimir Putin and saying it was an investment in war that should be ended, not prolonged. A Russian glide bomb attack on Zaporizhia has killed at least 15 people, including children, according to Volodymyr Zelensky. The Ukrainian president said the strike was Russia's thanks for the diesel deal announced by Donald Trump. He said the attack showed Moscow was continuing its assault on civilians, while emergency teams worked at the scene and the death toll was expected to rise. Northern Ireland Secretary Sir Chris Bryant has banned the Drumcree parade after 2 weeks of nationalist pressure. He said he could not find an accommodation between the Orange Order and residents of the Garvasi Road in Portadown. Sinn Féin welcomed the decision, but DUP leader Gavin Robinson said the rule of law had been fatally undermined by the move. A teenager and his father remain in critical condition after they were attacked by masked men in their home in Thurnby, Leicestershire. Police say the assault was completely unprovoked. Detective Inspector Lorna Granville of the East Midlands Special Operations Unit has appealed for witnesses, asking anyone with dashcam, CCTV or doorbell footage from Station Road or Somerby Road to come forward. Prince Harry faced boos from rugby fans at Welford Road in Leicester during Leicester Tigers match against Gloucester. The Duke of Sussex was shown on the big screen, prompting audible jeers from parts of the crowd. Harry attended the game without Meghan and was seen in the stands with Leicester Tigers chief executive Andrea Pinchon. Fred Vank, age 103, has been honoured by Bletchley Park for wartime code-breaking work he kept secret for decades. He was sworn to secrecy after his service during the Second World War. The tribute recognises his heroics and the role he played in Britain's intelligence effort. That's all for now. From the Amber Sound News Team, I'm Joe Sparks.
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1: Currently 10 degrees across the Amber Valley. Light rain is fading this evening, then expect cooler, drier conditions with scattered clouds and overnight lows around 8 degrees.
0: The Amber Sound Weekend with The Exchange, Grosvenor Road, Ripley. A great time every time, where X marks the spot. Jonathan Turner. Amber Sound, the weekend warm-up.

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0: I've got some Zara Larsson on for you after Madonna next.
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Zara Larsson and Lush Life at Amber Sound FM, nearly 25 after 5. Madonna before that and Dear Jesse. Nice to hear that. One of the songs that you don't hear that often from Madonna, isn't it? Yeah. Nice to get that on your radio. I've got another reminder of Reverse the Chorus on for you. First, let's get some Girls Aloud on your radio after this from Nimino.

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And I only drink when I overthink. 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
1: 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On Saturday the 7th of November, gates open at 5:30 p.m. with a spectacular firework display starting at 7:30. There's live music from Lick Squid, an indoor disco, children's amusements and characters, plus food and drink outlets. 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Don't miss the big firework extravaganza Saturday the 7th of November at Golden Valley Caravan Park.
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0: 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Those Dinosaur Destroyers up next. 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

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And we're

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2: Saturday night already. I can't believe it. Where did a week's go? They just seem to fly by. Thank you to Matt, also to Jonathan Turner and to Martin for the shows earlier on today. It's over to me. You know what's on the way. Well, if you listen to the show regularly, you do. We've got 9 different years and the charts on this day in those 9 years between now and midnight. Let's kick things off.
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0: New entry number 24 on the chart on this day back in 1993. A bit loud there, I think. That's better. One Dove, One Hit Wonder, Breakdown, spent 1 week in the top 40. And climbing 7 places were Bon Jovi at...
1: Number 11!

0: In the charts on this date in 1993, 33 years ago, climbing 7 places to number 11, as high as that song would get for Bon Jovi, and climbing were Eternal, up 3 places to...
1: Number

It was Non-Mover at number six for Hadaway, follow-up to What Is Love, that was called Life, which means there's one more song for me to play you from 1993. Take That and Lulu, they were number one.

0: On this day, 33 years ago, number one song for Take That and Lulu, Relight My Fire. So then, let's do another year. Don't forget, 8 more years on the way between now and midnight.
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It went on to reach number 3. It was a new entry on the charts at number 40 for Milli Vanilli, or whoever they were. Who were they? Nobody knew. Girl, You Know It's True. Also climbing on the chart was Bananarama, Love, Truth and Honesty at...

Climbing to number 23 on the charts on this day back in 1988, Bananarama, Love, Truth and Honesty. And another climber, this time a massive 17 places for Kim Wilde at

38 years ago, can you believe, to the day, that song was in the charts for Kim Wilde, climbing to number 15, Never Trust a Stranger. It would go on and reach number 7. We've still got two more great songs to come from 1988. Amber.

Number four was Womack, and Womack, it would go on and reach number three with Teardrops. So what was the number one song then, 38 years ago to the day? It was Whitney Houston.

0: Whitney Houston, One Moment in Time, number one on this day back in 1988. Well, you know what's happening? We're going to spin it again.
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Went on to reach number one, new at 22 on this day back in 1978. The Boomtown Rats and Rat Trap. Two more songs to come then from 1978.

0: 1995, so we're going back 31 years then. Number 34, Ocean Drive from the Lighthouse Family. That would go on and reach number 11. And straight into the top 10 at number 9, a non-mover for Entrance.
1: Number 9!
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0: then we will then have some sweet pillow talk and bombastic, really fantastic. Cutting on the boxes is a Mr. Rowe.
1: Mr. Boombastic from Shaggy, at number three on this day back in 1995, but it wasn't number one because Simply Red were.

0: New entry at number 34. It was, of course, at one time the theme to Top of the Pops, Paul Hardcastle and the Wizard, and a new entry for the Police with a re-sort of working of a classic song at...
1: Number 34!

0: 40 years ago to the day World Shut Your Mouth from Julian Coe climbing to number 28, it went on to reach number 19. We have still got three more great songs to come from the year of 1986. They're on their way.
1: This is Amber Sound.

0: Number one, 40 years ago, Madonna with True Blue. You know what's going to happen then? We've still got four more years to come, by the way, before Danny Nightingale at midnight would be for House Party. One of those years is next.
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New entry at number 37, Making Plans for Nigel, XTC. That would go on and reach number 17. We're in the year of 1979, and the song that was in the charts on this day back in that year at number 16 were the Doolies. Number

Michael Jackson at number 4 on the climb. It was up from number 7, Don't Stop Till You Get Enough, eventually peaking at number 3. So what was the song that was number 1 on this day back in 1979? It was, of course, The Police, Message in a Bottle.

Number one song from this day, 1979, The Police with Message in a Bottle. So we've got time for three more years between 11 and 12. Don't forget Danny Nightingale on the way from 12 until 3 with the Ibiza House Party. And those 3 years, well, they're on the way. Number

0: entry on the charts on this day back in 1992. House of Pain, Jump Around at number 32. And also new was Dina Carroll at...
1: Number

It got to number six. It was number 12 on this day back in 1992. Dr. Spin with Tetris. Still got another couple of great songs to come from the year of 1992.

Another song that peaked at number 3, Bizarre Inc. and Angie Brown, I'm Gonna Get You, this week's number 6. It wasn't number 1 though, because the Shaman, they were...

It would go top 10, peaking at number 8, but new on the charts at number 35 on this day back in 1984. Alison Moyet, We've All Cried Out, and a non-mover for Sade at... No.

That would go on and reach number 7, Shout to the Top, number 13 on the charts on this day back in 1984. The Style Council, of course. Three more great songs to come from 1984. Amber.

0: Number one on this day back in 1984, Stevie Wonder, I Just Called to Say I Love You. One more year to go then.
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At number 20, Feel Like Making Love from The Bad Company. One more song to go then. It's the song that was number one on this day back in 1975. And it's my last song tonight.

0: 51 years ago, that song was number one for David Essex with Hold Me Close. That's it for Chart Roulette for this Saturday. More next week from 9 o'clock. Have yourselves a great Sunday, and I will see you Monday morning from 5 o'clock. Ta-ra!
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